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1: Hey, it's Carter Faith. 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

0: That would be Morgan Wallen, and before that, Megan Maroney. Looks like Megan was hanging with the U.S. soccer team through the course of FIFA.
1: Really?
0: Yeah, having a little hang with the U.S. Sure, they're a bunch of fun guys.
1: Any particular one in fun?
0: I can neither confirm nor deny.
1: Well, she's a cutie patootie. Who wouldn't want to hang with Megan?
0: Got that right. Okay, crisp. But clear. It's my weather words for today.
1: Feels very fall-like.
0: You know what? You nailed it. First thing I thought of when I walked out to get in the truck to come to work this morning, you're going, well, summer's over.
1: Yeah, no, don't say that. No.
0: Now everyone whining about the heat. Well, there you go. Now it's 12 degrees outside. Anyway, we're up to a cooler start. We should top out at 21. We are looking ahead to the weekend, commencing on Friday. Of course, the Route 905 Music Festival, Friday, Saturday. Both days are looking really good, around 26 to 28 degrees. Just a slight chance of a shower on Saturday. Right now here in Hamilton, I got 14. How's traffic?
1: Earlier problems on the eastbound 4.

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0: 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We do appreciate it, but of course, we also understand a lot of people on the road. So if you don't have access to social media at the moment, feel free to text Melissa and I your thoughts at 905-667-1947.
1: So Darius Rucker may retire from touring in about 2 years. He played 110 shows just last year. Would you miss seeing him live, or is it time for him to call it a day? It's pretty close in the results.
0: Yeah, we got about 58% are saying, keep on trucking Rucker.
1: Rucker.
0: Careful how you say that one. But 42% are saying, hey, maybe it's time to call it a day.
1: If he can afford to retire, I mean, he's certainly accomplished lots, but he's still hot. He's still a hot commodity.
0: I remember him stealing the show when we had the big inaugural at Hamilton Stadium here, the big inaugural concert. It was Keith Urban, but Darius Rucker was on board. And don't get me wrong, Keith was off the charts.
1: Of course.
0: But a lot of people that I spoke to in my circle said, Darius Rucker kind of stole the show a little
1: bit. Yeah, and he's still doing both, Hootie and the Blue.

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1: Hey, what's up, everybody? It's Jason Aldean.
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0: 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We had Scotty McCreery, a Hootie and the Blowfish on Bottle Rockets. I think that song's going to go down as one of my all-time favorites for a long time. We have Zach Top coming up, Thomas Rhett, and newcomer Evan Burrison.
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0: Number one for Hot New Country, KX 94.7, Tyler Joe Miller, Under the Influence, and Walker Hayes dipping our fries in our Frosty and getting fancy-like at 3:45. I'm Derm. Here's Colin.
1: It looks like that disabled vehicle on your Toronto-bound Skyway has been removed. Still lingering effects in the area, slow as you're getting off the bridge. Toronto-bound on the QEW also quite full from southbound till Dixie. Niagara-bound on the QEW also has delays from 4 Drive till Trafalgar. And then again from 3rd Line until you reach the junction. Westbound on the link as you're getting off the upbound Red Hill, you can also expect delays until Upper Wentworth. And then eastbound on the 403 as you're approaching Wilson, it's going to be slow until the link. 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I'm Colin Miller, more traffic in minutes on KX 94.7.
0: Breaking ground on a new and expanded emergency department at Hamilton General. Tributes are pouring in for Doug McLean, the flagman killed in a crash at Flamborough Speedway. And McLean's magazine releases the top 10 list of Canada's coolest neighborhoods, and one of them is here in Hamilton. This and more. Holly Lynn, she got the full scoop all coming up at 4 o'clock, and Bailey Zimmerman is coming up next.
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4: Clear skies overnight tonight, lots of stars, cooling right down, might need the comforter pulled up right to your chin. We're down to 10 degrees overnight tonight, then we start the warm up. Tomorrow, sunshine 24, Friday, sunshine in 26, looking at 28 degrees with sunny skies for the weekend. Right now, 22 in Milton, 22 in Oakville, we got 20 in Hamilton. 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Windsticker Wednesday coming up just after 4:30. 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

clear skies, lots of stars overnight tonight. We're cooling down to a low of 10 degrees tomorrow. Going to be a bit of chilly start, but lots of sunshine for the day. High near 24. Even better for Friday, lots of sunshine in 26. And right now, looking like a pretty good summer weekend on the way. Right now, 20 in Hamilton, 20 in Burlington. We're at 21 degrees in Milton. Weather and more at KX947.FM. 5:05 from Durham. It's quitting time. Ella Langley, Morgan Wallen coming up. We want to say a very happy 60th birthday to our good pal Brian Lutz from Elaine and all of us here at KX947. Happy birthday, Bri. Let's roll with John Pardee.

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1: 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What's up? 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